You're listening to Random Trip, our first studio record. All of these songs were originally improvised on stage in front of you, our audience, inspired by you, your thoughts and feelings. Every musician here, from a different walk of life, a different style, a different band, has put in their collective effort to turn these songs back to you. Bridging styles, bridging thoughts, bridging feelings between audience and musician. Enjoy every moment of this record. You inspired it. Enjoy your random trip.

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astonishing voyage to a place where our world ends and another begins. 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